0: Hey, Bill, are you there?
1: You wanna guess the color of my underwear? You wanna know what I got going on down there? Is it pretty in pink or all see-through? Is it showing off my brand new lower back?

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About the shack outside the game. You know what I'm talking about. Just let me know if you wanna go to that home out on the range. They got a lot of nice girls.

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1: Out there. They can leave, but we don't care, we'll stay. I'm good right here. I've been